do what they told ya. Now you do what they told ya. Now you do what they told ya. Now you do what they told ya.

do what they told you. And now you do what they told you. And now you do what they told you. And now you do what they told you.

For the devil sends the beast with wrath, because he knows the time is short. Let him who hath understanding reckon the number of the beast, for it is a human number. Its number is 666.

All right, partner. Keep on rolling, baby. You know what time it is.

0: 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out, check, check out, check out, check out, check, check out, check out, check out, check, check out, check out, check, check out, check out, check out, check, check out, check out, check out, check, check out, check out, check, check out, check out, check out, check out, check, check out, check out, check out, check out. Check out my melody.
1: Astral, la estación del rock.